got involved, and I woke up older, with the flag of surrender draped across my shoulder. Remember before, when we cared about things like, who was the tallest, waiting round for the adults to stop talking, but they can't see past what absorbs them. When I grow up, I'll do it.

I'ma run the city tonight. 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Diddy mixed with a medieval knight. Big city lights, little indignity. Ha, diggity. This biggie is getting me hyped. I don't get some liquor, I'll hurt you. I'm knocking dick in the dirt, bickering worse than a bitch in that Snicker commercial.

The continent of Atlantis was an island which lay before the great flood in the area we now call the Atlantic Ocean. So great an area of land that from her western shores those beautiful sailors journeyed to the south and the North Americas with ease in their ships with painted sails. To the east, Africa was her neighbor, across a short strait of sea miles. The great Egyptian age is but a remnant of the Atlantean culture. The antediluvian kings colonized the world. All the gods who play in the mythological dramas, in all legends from all lands, were from fair Atlantis. Knowing her fate, Atlantis sent out ships to all corners of the earth. On board were the 12. The poet, the physician, the farmer, the scientist, the magician, and the other so-called gods of our legends, though gods they were. And as the elders of our time choose to remain blind, let us rejoice and let us sing and dance and ring in the new. Hail Atlantis!

Lightable camera location Hamedon in Japan. Caravan media compliance Xenial Wajima Japan. Left hand security monopane fan into the land. Camera non-poly number American fan.

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If I see and don't say, if I look straight through you, if I turn a deaf ear.

And I hear in my head what you say in your sleep. And I freeze in the moment like the rest who